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1: Dad didn't want the mustard on the farm.
2: No.
1: It was kind of invasive. 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And he paid us a penny a plant.
2: Yeah.
1: Somebody had seen the story about us picking mustard. One of the people that was submitting names for the contest submitted the name Penny Mustard. Actually, two people submitted that name.
2: Yeah.
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1: When we narrowed it down to 50 names or so, we kind of just looked at it. And I'm like, there it is. This is it. It's Penny Mustard.
2: It was glaringly obvious to us.
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2: Yeah. In hindsight, I think he wanted to keep us busy.
1: Smart.
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1: So in your downtime, you like to go on a trip. You did hear quotes on that. That's correct.
2: Well, you know, it's I look at it as knowledge.
1: Knowledge.
2: You know, you smoke your Hooters and you gain knowledge.
1: Okay, well, I mean, I hope the slang term Hooters isn't part of the knowledge. So when you trip, quotes again, you're inside your mind palace. Is that right?
2: I get into my deep thinking zones, you know?
1: Well, okay, what is an example of one of your thoughts from the thinking zone?
2: I don't know. That's a good one.
1: Any thought will do.
2: Oh, my gosh.
1: Oh, no.
2: French fries.
1: French fries.
2: French fries?
1: So far, we've arrived at French fries.
2: French fries.
1: Yeah, that much has been established.
2: They're potatoes.
1: French fries are potatoes.
2: Oh, yeah, they're potatoes.
1: Well, dip me in ketchup. What a quote. Someone get my tattoo artist on the phone.
2: Are you a French fry kind of guy?
1: You know, I'm a French fry in the streets, but a potato in the sheets.
2: Take care, hon. God bless.
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1: It's the Greg Beharrell Show. What are the most popular merch items at a concert? Well, this company called At Venue did a study to find out. The number one most popular merch item at a concert, a black t-shirt with a single logo. 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Oh, stocking stuffers for an awkwardly shaped stocking.
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0: 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Oh, no, that's a direction. 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
0: You know, maybe that's why your current partner is so drawn to you. You have that aura of power.
2: Oh, God, that sent shivers down my spine. Aura of power.
0: Yeah.
2: Oh, my God.
0: Uh-oh.
2: Greg, I did not expect a confidence boost talking to you, but like...
0: Oh, gosh. What have I just created? You're 2 seconds away from uttering the power of the sun in the palm of my hand. You know, this is the part in your origin story where you could have gone good.
2: Trust me, dude. If I'm talking to you, I've already gone good. You are one of my heroes.
0: Oh no! It's worse than I thought.
2: No. Oh God. Would it hurt you to say I look up to you, like as a person?
0: Oh, I am going to be interviewed for a true crime documentary, aren't I?
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2: I deleted my Instagram. I
0: shocked face emoji. Why would you delete Instagram?
2: I'm just doom scrolling. I hate it.
0: Well, okay. So for people who are listening who might not know, explain doom scrolling.
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0: Yeah, that's true. It's like reading the Bugle under Jay Jonah's stewardship.
2: And then it's like terrible, terrible, terrible. Oh, that girl's really pretty. Awesome.
0: And sometimes the adjectives are reversed and you get a bunch of pretty stuff, then a terrible girl. But no, you're right. They say doom scrolling is very unhealthy.
2: Yes.
0: Yep.
2: Doom scrolling.
0: Okay, you didn't have to say it again all ominously.
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It's awesome. 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Check it out. And now on to the show. The world is full of mysteries. What's the meaning of life? Are there other planets like ours? 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
12: Well, well, well, you've noticed it's getting warmer outside. That's because summer's on the way, and in my opinion, it's basically here. Now, if you haven't been to the Rockin' Wheels Summer Concert Week 1, you're already behind, so it's time to catch you up. I'm here with the man who puts it all together, makes everything happen, makes dreams come true. It's Angelo Sorcy. How you doing today, sir?
13: Hey, Joey. How's it going? I like that.
12: I am so stoked for week two. Week one was an amazing start for the season, but this one might be my favorite. So can you tell us a little bit about tonight?
13: I've been wanting to get this guy Pat Travers forever. Finally got him out here. I don't know what took me so long, but he is a guitar god. He's known best for Boom Boom Out Go the Lights, snorting whiskey, drinking cocaine. And opening up for him, I have Danny Coker of Counting Cars, you know, Counts Customs. They'll take your dream car and they'll, you know, maybe it's a basket case and they'll make it into your dream
12: soup
13: car.
12: Soup that sucker up.
13: Soup it up. And they have, he has a classic rock cover band who's going to be opening for Pat Travers. And on top of that, he'll be walking around, meeting people, looking at all the hot rods, all the motorcycles, calling all motorcycles. I want bikes. I want bikes parked on May Street. And because we got the motorcycle Globe of Death.
12: The Globe of Death.
13: The Globe of Death. A 16-foot sphere. They ride upside down. 3-4 bikes in a sphere.
12: At a time?
13: At a time.
12: At a time.
13: Plus an announcer in the middle.
12: Well, they're definitely not parked on the side. Tonight definitely has to be my favorite so far. I'm not going to get ahead of myself. We'll see you out there this evening and every Thursday this summer. You can find an amazing concert, amazing time. Maybe not as amazing as the Globe of Death, but that's just my personal opinion. Everything you need to know at ithappensinaddison.com. And of course, it's free to show up, free to park, free to have fun. Thank you so much, Angelo.
13: Thank you.
12: We'll see you out there.
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0: 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Oh, so many phone calls, so little time. 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In fact, there are large chunks of time that I just watch paint. 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
2: Well, well, well, you've noticed it's getting warmer outside. That's because summer's on the way, and in my opinion, it's basically here. Now, if you haven't been to the Rock and Reel Summer Concert Week 1, you're already behind, so it's time to catch you up. I'm here with the man who puts it all together, makes everything happen, makes dreams come true. It's Angelo Sorcy. How you doing today, sir?
3: Hey, Joey, how's it going? I like that.
2: I am so stoked for Week 2. Week 1 was an amazing start for the season, but this one might be my favorite. So can you tell us a little bit about tonight?
3: I've been wanting to get this guy Pat Travers forever. Finally got him out here. I don't know what took me so long, but he is a guitar god. He's known best for Boom Boom Alco the Light, snorting whiskey, drinking cocaine. And opening up for him, I have Danny Coker of Counting Cars, you know, Counts Customs. They'll take your dream car and they'll, you know, maybe it's a basket case and they'll make it into your dream car.
2: Soup that sucker up.
3: Soup it up. And they have, he has a classic rock cover band who's going to be opening for Pat Travers. And on top of that, he'll be walking around, meeting people, looking at all the hot rods, all the motorcycles, calling all motorcycles. I want bikes. I want bikes parked on May Street. And because we got the motorcycle Globe of Death.
2: The Globe of Death.
3: The Globe of Death. A 16-foot sphere. They ride upside down. 3-4 bikes in a sphere.
2: At a time?
3: At a time.
2: At a time.
3: Plus an announcer in the middle.
2: Well, they're definitely not parked on the side. Tonight definitely has to be my favorite so far. I'm not going to get ahead of myself. We'll see you out there this evening and every Thursday this summer. You can find an amazing concert, amazing time. Maybe not as amazing as the Globe of Death, but that's just my personal opinion. Everything you need to know at ithappensinaddison.com. And of course, it's free to show up, free to park, free to have fun. Thank you so much, Angelo.
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0: 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I don't know. 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
14: Well, well, well, you've noticed it's getting warmer outside. That's because summer's on the way, and in my opinion, it's basically here. Now, if you haven't been to the Rockin' Wheels Summer Concert Week 1, you're already behind, so it's time to catch you up. I'm here with the man who puts it all together, makes everything happen, makes dreams come true. It's Angelo Sorcy. How you doing today, sir?
15: Hey, Joey. How's it going? I like that.
14: I am so stoked for week two. Week one was an amazing start for the season, but this one might be my favorite. So can you tell us a little bit about tonight?
15: I've been wanting to get this guy Pat Travers forever. Finally got him out here. I don't know what took me so long. But he is a guitar god. He's known best for Boom Boom Malco the Light, snorting whiskey, drinking cocaine. And opening up for him, I have Danny Coker of Counting Cars, you know, Counts Customs. They'll take your dream car and they'll, you know, maybe it's a basket case and they'll make it into your dream car.
14: Soup that sucker up.
15: Soup it up. And they have, he has a classic rock cover band who's going to be opening for Pat Travers. And on top of that, he'll be walking around meeting people, looking at all the hot rods, all the motorcycles, calling all motorcycles. I want bikes. I want bikes parked on May Street. And because we got the motorcycle Globe of Death.
14: The Globe of Death.
15: The Globe of Death. A 16-foot sphere. They ride upside down. 3-4 bikes in a sphere.
14: At a time?
15: At a time.
14: At a time.
15: Plus an announcer in the middle.
14: Well, they're definitely not parked on the side. Tonight definitely has to be my favorite so far. I'm not going to get ahead of myself. We'll see you out there this evening and every Thursday this summer. You can find an amazing concert, amazing time. Maybe not as amazing as the Globe of Death, but that's just my personal opinion. Everything you need to know at ithappensinaddison.com. And of course, it's free to show up, free to park, free to have fun. Thank you so much, Angelo.
15: Thank you.
14: We'll see you out there.
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0: 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And that's it. That's, yeah.
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10: Well, well, well, you've noticed it's getting warmer outside. That's because summer's on the way, and in my opinion, it's basically here. Now, if you haven't been to the Rock and Reel Summer Concert Week 1, you're already behind, so it's time to catch you up. I'm here with the man who puts it all together, makes everything happen, makes dreams come true. It's Angelo Sorcy. How you doing today, sir?
11: Hey, Joey. How's it going? I like that.
10: I am so stoked for week 2. Week 1 was an amazing start for the season, but this one might be my favorite. So can you tell us a little bit about tonight?
11: I've been wanting to get this guy Pat Travers forever. Finally got him out here. I don't know what took me so long, but he is a guitar god. He's known best for Boom Boom Malco the Light, snorting whiskey, drinking cocaine. And opening up for him, I have Danny Coker of Counting Cars, you know, Counts Customs. They'll take your dream car, and they'll, you know, maybe it's a basket case, and they'll make it into your dream car.
10: Soup that sucker up.
11: Soup it up. And they have, he has a classic rock cover band who's going to be opening for Pat Travers. And on top of that, he'll be walking around meeting people, looking at all the hot rods, all the motorcycles, calling all motorcycles. I want bikes. I want bikes parked on May Street. And because we got the motorcycle Globe of Death.
10: The Globe of Death.
11: The Globe of Death. A 16-foot sphere. They ride upside down. 3-4 bikes in a sphere.
10: At a time?
11: At a time.
10: At a time.
11: Plus an announcer in the middle.
10: Well, they're definitely not parked on the side. Tonight definitely has to be my favorite so far. I'm not going to get ahead of myself. We'll see you out there this evening and every Thursday this summer. You can find an amazing concert, amazing time. Maybe not as amazing as the Globe of Death, but that's just my personal opinion. Everything you need to know at ithappensinaddison.com. And of course, it's free to show up, free to park, free to have fun. Thank you so much, Angelo.
11: Thank you.
10: We'll see you out there.
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0: 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Here, let me get the phone thing here. Oh, there are so many buttons in this studio. You know, I'm convinced that most of the buttons in here don't even work. They're just in place in case corporate walks by and they're like, oh, look in there. A lot of buttons. Must be doing something right. Anyway, we're going to the phones here.
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9: Well, well, well, you've noticed it's getting warmer outside. That's because summer's on the way, and in my opinion, it's basically here. Now, if you haven't been to the Rock and Reel Summer Concert Week 1, you're already behind, so it's time to catch you up. I'm here with the man who puts it all together, makes everything happen, makes dreams come true. It's Angelo Sorcy. How you doing today, sir?
10: Hey, Joey. How's it going? I like that.
9: I am so stoked for Week 2. Week 1 was an amazing start for the season, but this one might be my favorite. So can you tell us a little bit about tonight?
10: I've been wanting to get this guy Pat Travers forever. Finally got him out here. I don't know what took me so long, but he is a guitar god. He's known best for Boom Boom Malco the Light, snorting whiskey, drinking cocaine. And opening up for him, I have Danny Coker of Counting Cars, you know, Counts Customs. They'll take your dream car, and they'll, you know, maybe it's a basket case, and they'll make it into your dream car.
9: Soup that sucker up.
10: Soup it up. And they have, he has a classic rock cover band who's going to be opening for Pat Travers. And on top of that, he'll be walking around, meeting people, looking at all the hot rods, all the motorcycles, calling all motorcycles. I want bikes. I want bikes parked on May Street. And because we got the motorcycle Globe of Death.
9: The Globe of Death.
10: The Globe of Death. A 16-foot sphere. They ride upside down. 3-4 bikes in a sphere.
9: At a time?
10: At a time.
9: At a time.
10: Plus an announcer in the middle.
9: Well, they're definitely not parked on the side. Tonight definitely has to be my favorite so far. I'm not going to get ahead of myself. We'll see you out there this evening and every Thursday this summer. You can find an amazing concert, amazing time. Maybe not as amazing as the Globe of Death, but that's just my personal opinion. Everything you need to know at ithappensinaddison.com. 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Thank you so much, Angelo.
10: Thank you.
9: We'll see you out there.
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0: 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Oh my gosh. Why?
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6: Well, well, well, you've noticed it's getting warmer outside. That's because summer's on the way, and in my opinion, it's basically here. Now, if you haven't been to the Rock and Wheels Summer Concert Week 1, you're already behind, so it's time to catch you up. I'm here with the man who puts it all together, makes everything happen, makes dreams come true. It's Angelo Sorcy. How you doing today, sir?
7: Hey, Joey. How's it going? I like that.
6: I am so stoked for week two. Week one was an amazing start for the season, but this one might be my favorite. So can you tell us a little bit about tonight?
7: I've been wanting to get this guy Pat Travers forever. Finally got him out here. I don't know what took me so long, but he is a guitar god. He's known best for Boom Boom Out Go the Lights, snorting whiskey, drinking cocaine. And opening up for him, I have Danny Coker of Counting Cars, you know, Counts Customs. 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
6: Soup that sucker up.
7: Soup it up. And they have, he has a classic rock cover band who's going to be opening for Pat Travers. And on top of that, he'll be walking around, meeting people, looking at all the hot rods, all the motorcycles, calling all motorcycles. I want bikes. I want bikes parked on May Street. And because we got the motorcycle Globe of Death.
6: The Globe of Death.
7: The Globe of Death. A 16-foot sphere. They ride upside down. 3-4 bikes in a sphere.
6: At a time?
7: At a time.
6: At a time.
7: Plus an announcer in the middle.
6: 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Tonight definitely has to be my favorite so far. 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We'll see you out there this evening and every Thursday this summer. 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

0: 17 years, I would say my voice might be recognizable mostly at bars when I'm ordering a drink. Do you do a radio show? Yes, I do. That's when I've noticed. Until social media came around. Forget about it. Oh, you're Scott McKay. It is Thursday, June 11th. Welcome to it. A mix of sun and clouds today. A bit cooler, too. Chance of another severe thunderstorm this afternoon at 84. That was a tough one in Geneva yesterday. Not a lot of damage that I've seen, but geez, it was a brewing. In sports, Sox took care of the Braves. The Cubs got walked off by the Rockies. The Sky visit the Fever tonight. The Knicks pull off the greatest NBA Finals comeback in history to take a 3-1 lead. The Bears' last minicamp is today. Game 5 is the strive for Sir Stanley Cup hitting the ice tonight. And the World Cup is set to start play today. In the news, 6 people displaced after a detached garage fire in Aurora, and power outages have left hundreds of thousands of people in the dark in the Midwest and Great Lakes as storms slam the region. From Hollywood, did you see T-Swift at the NBA Finals last night? Neither did I. Scooby-Doo's new movie about to spark a trend, and has anyone seen Zac Efron? And while there's a reason you haven't, and we have it in your Hollywood happenings at 8:50. It's our Thirsty Thursday, and to quench your summer concert desires, we are pouring you 5 keywords today at 8 and 10 a.m., noon and 3 and 5 p.m. to score July concert tickets for you to see 311. In concert in July, Northerly Island. Oh, that's going to be a really, really, really good time. So make sure you stay tuned for that. And what do we have coming up next? I think producer Scott has put something together for me here. I'm just looking for it right now. Producer Scott, oh, I know what it is. Of course I do. The World Cup is underway, and someone decided one of soccer's most recognizable voices deserve the full Hollywood biopic treatment. Goal! We got that. But first, we have to give you some certified alternative classics. And those are next.
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0: 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Everything all right?
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0: Thursday. Uh-oh, but the World Cup is here. And so is a parody trailer celebrating a broadcasting legend. We have that coming up in just a second. Producer Scott put that finally together for us. And I mean finally, as in it's fine. Not finally. Suddenly, all the lees. A mix of sun and clouds today. It's going to be a little bit cooler. Chance of another severe thunderstorm this afternoon. High 84. I reckon it's going to be coming, Pa. Should we get inside? Maybe. Maybe. So do we have your little thing you put together, Producer Scott? Because I'm searching for it and I ain't seeing it anywhere. If you could get that to me, that would be nice. Thank you very much. Because we are on the air live. You realize that, right? Okay. Thank you.
1: This weekend, just in time for the World Cup, comes the inspiring true story of a passionate man who achieved his goals from the very beginning. His life of triumph began when he reached the goal of

0: taking his first steps. And it wasn't long before he tied his shoes all by himself. He even achieved his goal of assembling an IKEA bookshelf in under 3 hours. But life wasn't always easy. One day, he forgot his Netflix password. The world thought he was finished. But then, he remembered it. Experience the film critics are calling Way Too Much Celebrating and Sir, This Is a Wendy's. Goals. The Andres Cantor story. Rated E for excessive excitement over minor accomplishments.
1: Minor accomplishments. Goal. Andres. I like the way he said that, though. That was kind of cool. A cross burning in downtown Chicago is under investigation. New U.S. airstrikes are being reported in Iran. That is next in our news. And the Bears wrap up minicamp today. The White Sox stay on top of the AL Central. And the World Cup kicks off today. Goal!
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Chicagoland's classic alternative. McKay in the morning. Riding shotgun in your drive to a place you don't want to be.

love that song. I love the Goo Goo in the morning. And I also love the fact that we've taken a little break from keywords at 6 a.m., but the good news is you only have five keywords, and that's at 8, 10, 12, 3, and 5. I got one. Gordon's got two. Joey's got two. So tune in at 8 o'clock for the keyword, which I can't say it's beach. Yeah, now. I can't say it now because you can't put it until 8 o'clock, but it is beach, by the way. If you don't happen to come back at 8 o'clock, it's beach for 311. Yeah.

0: file this under things we didn't know needed a name. It's called kitten fishing, and it's the latest dating trend getting attention. I will break down kitten fishing for you because it's something a man of my age should be doing, right? Have you ever kitten fished in your life, son? A mix of sun and clouds today, a bit cooler too. Chance of another severe thunderstorm this afternoon, and you know what that can bring. I think we've got the history on that. And a high of 84. A forecast is brought to you by Floods Royal Flush. You know, nothing can ruin an event faster than that bad bathroom situation. What's up with that? Floods Royal Flush delivers spotless portable restrooms for weddings, festivals, job sites, and events across Chicagoland. 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Well, Chicago police, they are doing some searching for a suspect following a cross burning in Grant Park. Seriously? The incident happened Tuesday near Columbus Drive. No one was injured, and investigators have released surveillance images of the person seen leaving the area. So maybe you want to check that out. Meanwhile, the U.S. has launched a second day of airstrikes against targets in Iran. The attacks come after President Trump warned military action would continue until a new agreement is reached. Iran says the Strait of Hormuz remains closed, while the White House says American forces have been helping oil tankers move safely through the region. Is there a truth in one of these? Yeah, that's what I don't know. I don't know why you keep playing that one, Scott, but apparently catfishing has a younger, slightly less evil cousin. It is called kitten fishing, and it's when you stretch the truth just enough to make yourself look a little better online. Maybe you're 2 inches taller, a few years younger, or that photo is from before Netflix and DoorDash became hobbies. Dating experts say it's becoming a major trust killer because even the small lies have a way of catching up on you, you kitten fishing losers out there. Just tell the truth. You know, I was 5'10 and a half at one time. If I had a dating profile and needed one, I would say I'm 5'10. What is that half going to get me? Now, maybe another place that might come in, but not my height. Kitten fishing. It's a dumb name, too, by the way, just to let you know my thoughts. Bears hold their final mini camp practice today. They break up before breaking until training camp and next month. The White Sox beat Atlanta 2-1. Davis Martin tossed 6 scoreless innings. Sox won for the third time in 4 games. Stayed atop the AL Central. The Cubs lost a heartbreaker in Colorado. Ian Happ tied it in the ninth before the Rockies walked it off. 3-2 win. Cubs have dropped 3 straight. Sky visit Indiana tonight looking to snap their 2-game skid. The Knicks erased a 29-point deficit to beat in San Antonio and move within 1 win of their first NBA title since 1973. Stanley Cup final resumes tonight with Carolina hosting Vegas in a series tied at 2 apiece. And the 2026 FIFA World Cup begins today. Goal with Mexico taking on South Africa. The U.S. team kicks off tomorrow for their opener against Paraguay in L.A. And that's a look at your sports. Ready for something else? Me too. Let's move on. Coming up next, as if a fake Hollywood trailer wasn't enough that producer Scott put together, he's doubling down with a World Cup parody song about that man responsible for soccer's goal. We'll see what he has to come up with on that one coming up next. And please, can we back down off the soccer stuff for a little bit? Third Eye Blind when we return.
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Hey, we've got our deal drop going on here. I don't think it's sold out yet, but it's about to be. Tuesday morning, we release a new one, and this one goes to Heroes West in Q-Bar. That is West Lomont. That's Heroes in West Joliet. There's the Q-Bar Dairy and the Q-Bar Warrenville, Downers Grove, Saddle Up, and coming soon in Shanahan. 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

Okay, I tried singing this song. I don't think this guy takes a breath at all. So it's going to be tough to keep up with it. I don't think it's going to work out quite the way I want it to. But that's all right. Producer Scott continues his World Cup coverage. It's a parody song celebrating the announcer who spent decades making goals sound like the biggest event on earth. You know what we're talking about is FIFA. The World Cup is all kicking off today. So might as well get in the mood. 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A lot of people turning to him. 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That's Ray with an E, Cruz with a Z, raycruz.com. And the forecast, going to be a little more sun and clouds, a little cool today compared to yesterday. Our high is only going to be about 80 degrees, but we do have that massive thunderstorm. Another chance this afternoon to go at it again.

0: between David Harbour and Millie Bobby Brown. He is now revealing the truth about their relationship. I think it's important you know about this. We should have had this last month. He's a month late. But I'll explain all that coming up. And he will admit some of his struggles. And if you're a fan of that show, I think you need to know. So that is next, as well as Tool and The Clash. And we got a keyword coming out 8 for 311 tickets. Hang around. It's a Thirsty Thursday. Grab yourself something to drink.
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0: So there were times that fans thought David Harbour may have been a little too tough on Millie Bobby Brown. And, you know, she has mentioned it behind the scenes. Now he's opening up about what was really going on and why the reports hit him so hard. Maybe you'll even have a little sympathy for him when it's all said and done. Every time I saw him after I saw the interview with Millie Bobby Brown and heard about him being a little tough on her, I said, I don't like you, pal. I have changed my tune and I will tell you why. But first, how about we check the forecast brought to you by T.R. Miller's Dog Days of Summer. 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So that forecast today, a mix of sun and clouds, a bit cooler, chance of another severe thunderstorm this afternoon, high of 84. Knocked over our huge umbrella, I'll tell you that. Our backyard was a teeny bit of a mess, but it certainly wasn't crazy bad like I am hearing about other places. So obviously I'm going to roll a little bit of this, running up that hill. So David Harbour opened up about reports that he bullied or harassed Millie Bobby Brown during the years together on Stranger Things. He says the stories couldn't be further from the truth. So what is the truth? Well, Harbour said he spent spent nearly a decade working together as a father and daughter on screen, and like any family, there were disagreements from time to time. But he says those moments were taken out of context and amplified by people that are looking for drama. He also admits there have been times when stress has affected his behavior, causing him to act in ways he's not proud of. Now, he doesn't go into much detail about that. But he says it's embarrassing to look back on, but it's something he's worked hard to understand and manage. As for Millie Bobby Brown, Harbour says the two remain very close, are still working on projects together, share a bond that goes far beyond the show. His message was simple. There's a lot of love there, despite what some of the headlines might have suggested. So that's some good news, I think, right? But it also said he's dealing with some mental illness, and that is where it came in. And I don't know why they didn't put that in the story. He has some mental illness issues and dealing with that too. Kind of hinted at it, but didn't go in deep. So maybe we can relax a little bit on David Harbour. And last month, and I said he was a little late coming out with that, with it being Mental Health Awareness Month, it would have been a good time to reveal his issues as well and share them, so others can change. A judge reverses course in a deadly Downers Grove crash case, and Bill Gates calling one of his past decisions a grave mistake. You think, dude? Next in our news, Cubs got walked off in Colorado. Sky tried to stop their skid. And the Stanley Cup Final, now a best of three. We have that next in sports.
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0: 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A mix of sun and clouds today, a bit cooler too. Chance of another wicked severe thunderstorm this afternoon, high about 84. Well, there is a teenager, Oak Brook teenager, charged in a crash that killed a Downers Grove couple, going to remain in custody. A DuPage County judge denied pretrial release for 18-year-old Francesco Radina after prosecutors presented additional evidence. Authorities say Radina, driving recklessly in March when his SUV crashed into another vehicle near Highland Avenue and 35th Street, killing Reed and Catherine Jacobson. Meanwhile, Microsoft co-founder Bill Gates describing his meeting with Jeffrey Epstein as a grave error in judgment. Oh, thinking back on it, big mistake, right, Bill? Gates testified before the House Oversight Committee yesterday saying he never took part in any criminal activity, had no knowledge of Epstein's alleged conduct at the time of their association. I didn't know any of that, no. How would I know that? 45% of fathers say they get annoyed when someone else uses this without asking. I asked you on Facebook. Motion said his tools. Tom said the wife. Oh, Tom. Power tool said Jason. Shaver said Sig. Razor said Cassandra. Tools, because they don't put it back in the right place, said Jeremy. And then I can't find it when I need it. So true, Jeremy. Yeah, razor's not good. You don't use someone else's shaver. And you don't use someone else's toothbrush either. But none of those are the correct answer. That is the sad part. 45% of fathers, they say that they get annoyed when someone else uses their car without asking. Oh, you don't use your dad's car without asking. Stop it. How many of those are we going to have playing at the same time, okay? It is sports time. Let's go. Let's dive right in. Cubs fell to Colorado 3-2. Rockies walk-off hit. Now lost three straight. White Sox edged Atlanta 2-1. Continue to lead the AL Central after winning three of their last four. Bears wrap up mandatory mini today at Hallis. Sky are in Indianapolis tonight, trying to avoid a third straight loss. Knicks pulled off the biggest comeback in NBA Finals history, rallying from 29 down to take the 3-1 lead over San Antonio. Hurricanes host the Golden Knights tonight. Pivotal game 5 of the Stanley Cup Final. And the World Cup starts today. The global soccer tournament taking place in North America for the first time since 94. Opening game in Mexico City with Mexico taking on South Africa before the U.S. team kicks off on Friday. Their opener against Paraguay in L.A. gets underway today. So all excited about that, aren't you? Sure you are. Coming up next, a song that almost got banned. Why tennis players say love and a fact that might justify eating more chocolate. Always a good reason to tune in for that. More chocolate, please. 5 random facts next.
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I promise. Let's get your forecast, take a swing at major prizes in the $300,000 Big League Series at Pottawatomie Casino Hotel Milwaukee. 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Your forecast, a little bit like yesterday, although it'll be a bit cooler. A mix of sun and clouds, a severe thunderstorm moving in this afternoon, and a high of 84.

5 random facts. Fact number 1, Isaiah Dixon was a former Maryland state legislator. He was 5'1". He's short. And in 1978, he attempted to introduce legislation into Maryland that would make it illegal to play Randy Newman's song, Short People.

0: comes from the French word for the egg, which is live. Since an egg looks like a zero. Is there an F in that word that I just said? I think I said it right. Anyway, there's your five random facts for today. It's all semantics, people. Costco employees have a list of things they wish shoppers would please stop doing and immediately. And if you're honest, you've probably done at least one of them. Hey, listen up. Costco's employees got a complaint with you people. So come back and I'll tell you what's bugging them. And maybe you can make their day today. Why wouldn't you want to do that?
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0: 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You're kind of upsetting a lot of people that work here, and we have some things we would like you to do differently that maybe, won't PO. Okay. 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Hey, feed the dogs and cats, will ya? Today's going to be a mix of sun and clouds. A little bit cooler than yesterday, 80 degrees, but you can bet your sweet bippy that there could be another big thunderstorm coming this afternoon with hail and damaging winds, possibly a tornado. That's the way it plays out, you know. Strike up the band.
1: Costco employees have spoken, and honestly, some of these should be common sense. A new list of the biggest shopper pet peeves. They include leaving frozen food in random aisles, blocking traffic with your cart while you discuss dinner plans. Could you please get out of the way, people? And treating the seasonal section like a free babysitting service. Get out of there. Those swings are not put together professionally. Employees also say they're tired of people opening packages before buying them. What are you doing? Grabbing merchandise off stocking carts. Let them put them on the shelves before you go grabby-grabby there. And showing up to checkout completely unprepared. You don't have your Costco card out? What is wrong with you? And perhaps the most shocking item on this list, people who leave trash behind in shopping carts. There are trash bins everywhere. Basically, if you've ever wondered what it's like to work at Costco, imagine running a warehouse the size of a small airport while dodging abandoned chicken wings, melted ice creams, and half-eaten cheap hot dogs that are delicious, by the way.
0: Yeah, give these guys a break. That's a pretty long list that they're complaining about. Could you make life easier for them? Thank you. I knew you'd do your best. I saw it in your face as soon as I started. Or maybe I just disgusted you. A lane closure is coming to a busy Joliet Bridge today, and NASA is defending the crew selected for Artemis 3. Why, you got an issue with the crew? Someone does. Yeah, they do. That is in the news. A historic comeback has the Knicks one win away, the Bears are one practice away, and the White Sox have won 3 of their last 4. Got that next in sports.
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Chicagoland's classic alternative. McKay in the morning. 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

You got to do this the right way. The keyword for 311, Dirty Heads, bringing the So Glad You Made It Tour, Huntington Bank Pavilion, Northerly Island. It's going to be an awesome show. If you would like to go, I have your first keyword. 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We only do five keywords. Next one at 10 a.m. We got one at 3 and 5 with Joey. Gordon will take care of the 10 a.m. one, and I got beach for you, so go get it. Throw that ball.

0: unless you are stuck in a cabin during a snowstorm, who still plays board games? Well, apparently a lot of us. It ain't me, but I'll explain that one coming up. Mix of sun and clouds today, a bit cooler too. Chance of another severe thunderstorm this afternoon. You know what that can bring, the hail and the heavy winds and the trees and the NEMs, and you know it. So be careful. Head over to the Village of Addison. Oh, we're going to get up to 84 today. Head over to the Village of Addison tonight for the Rock and Wheel Summer Concert. 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Well, the closure begins. Oh, it's tomorrow? I thought it was today. Oh, closure begins tomorrow on the Jackson Street Bridge over the Des Plaines River in downtown Joliet. It will be reduced to a single westbound lane. The closure is due to corrosion on the structural steel on portions of the bridge, which was discovered during a recent evaluation. Gonna have to fix this. Repairs are expected to start this month and be completed in July. After completion, the bridge will be returned to one lane in each direction, as it should. Well, NASA Administrator Jared Isaacman is responding to criticism that the crew of the next year's Artemis 3 mission is all male.
1: What?
0: The crew was announced Tuesday, drew pushback from some because it doesn't include any women. Isaacman said Wednesday that he sees the criticism and said some astronauts might not have been selected because they're already scheduled, wink, wink, for other missions. Back off my family here. And I honestly am surprised on this. Really am. Maybe it's family game night. Maybe it's a rainy weekend. Or maybe your Wi-Fi went out. I don't know. But board games are apparently doing just fine. A new survey found nearly two-thirds of people say they like or love playing games on boards. Board games. And more than half have played Monopoly. What? Even younger adults are getting into it, with nearly 30% of people under 30 saying they love board games. Love to get back to board games. I only played when I was a kid on the beach. Sorry. What's the one where you go up and down, chutes and ladders? Candyland. Those are the games, man, for big boys. The surprising part, only 13% admit winning is very important, which means the other 87% are lying when you land on Boardwalk with a hotel on it. Oh, I didn't want to win anyway. Well, yeah, you're not going to. $400 hotel, $1,000, $2,000. Yeah, you're out, pal. You suck. My brother always won Monopoly. I think he stole money from the bank, but I have no proof at this point. White Sox continue to surprise. They beat Atlanta 2-1, remain in first place in the AL Central. Good for you. Cubs couldn't hold a ninth inning rally. Bad for you. Walked off by Colorado 3-2. The Bears complete their offseason program today. Final practice and minicamp. Sky at the road tonight to face the Fever. Knicks are on the verge of a championship after a stunning 29-point comeback victory in Game 4 of the NBA Finals. What a comeback. All the star row out there. Seinfeld. Oh, my God. Stanley Cup Final continues tonight with Carolina and Vegas tied 2 games each. And the first match of the 2026 FIFA World Cup takes place today. Mexico hosts South Africa. And the U.S. team kicks off tomorrow for their opener against Paraguay in L.A. There you go. Sports are all set. Comedy is ready to roll on this Thirsty Thursday. I don't think it's too early to have a cocktail if you haven't, you don't have to go to work today or do any driving. Yeah, we got comedians. We got stand-ups right on our river stage over here after Blink 182. Stand by.
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Hey, Joey, how you doing over there? Star Cinema Grill, or you can use him Hollywood Palms on Route 59 in Naperville, or Bolingbrook, movies, bars, all that stuff. 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You can get a couple of tickets to the movie.

0: All right, two comedians, stand up. We got to Brian Regan and Bill Hicks. 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We have a mix of sun and clouds today, 84 the high, but there is a possibility of another severe thunderstorm later on this afternoon. Listen to this call from last night's game. You got to hear it.
1: Nobody guarding the inbound pass. Brunson gets it, fires up a three. Shot no good, the tip

0: That's it. It's over. The greatest comeback in NBA playoff history. The Knicks pull off the miracle comeback and lead it 3-1. Now one win away from a title.
1: Wow, they're very excited. Yeah, and game 5 is on Saturday. So that leads us to Brian Regan with NHL and NBA going on now. Here he is on a stupid sports question.
2: Well, we have the basketball playoffs and the hockey playoffs happening. I always love whenever there's a best of 7 series because then I get to hear my favorite sports reporter question. Would you consider this a must-win game? You know, they always feel like they have to say yes. Yeah, we want to win it. It's very important, you know. Got our uniforms on it. Anyway, might as well try. But it's not always the right answer, man. It's a math question. I wish I would answer that question honestly. It's a best of 7. You're down 1-0. Would you consider this a must-win game?
3: No.
2: No, we can lose tonight. We can lose tomorrow night, too. We don't want to, but that wasn't your question. You asked if it was a must-win game, and if you'd ever taken a rudimentary math class, you'd already know the magic number's 3. When you're down 3, then you must win them or you're out.
1: Yes. Lay it on him, Brian. Here is Bill Hicks looking back on summer vacation car rides. Ouch.
4: Oh boy. Remember summer vacations with your folks? Did anybody get the concept behind that? We did not get along together in a 5-bedroom house. Dad's idea was to put all of us in a car and drive through the desert in the hottest time of the year. Good call, Dad. Let's confront our tensions. Stressful. They weren't fun. We weren't vacating. It wasn't leisure. We're going to get up at 2 a.m. I won't be on the road by 2:05. We don't have time to stop at restrooms. We're passing Dixie cups around the car. We're going to drive for 14-hour stretches in no direction whatsoever. The sun will always be shining through your window, Bill. Figure that out. I have seen the sun take turns with our car before to beam through my window. I'm in the back seat like an ant under a magnifying glass. Dad, turn the air conditioning on, please. Nope, it eats up gas. Then, Dad, you take my college money and you turn that damn AC on, buddy.
1: There you go. That'll get him up. There's your stand-up for a Thirsty Thursday, a Scooby-Doo movie as dog experts worried. Taylor Swift was courtside, and Vin Diesel, he's battling another death hoax. Thank God it's a hoax. Next in Hollywood.
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0: We've got a very rare cancer diagnosis, a Vin Diesel hoax, and hoops. There she is, T-Swift at the NBA game last night. Really? That made Hollywood happenings, producer Scott? All right. Are we going to do the Scooby-Doo thing? Oh, good. 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Mix of sun and clouds. High of 84 today, a little bit cooler than yesterday, but yeah, we're still looking at a storm maybe heading our way later on this afternoon, early evening, so beware. To Hollywood, Taylor Swift, yep, was at Madison Square Garden, game 4 of the NBA Finals. She attended with Esty and Alana Haim. Don't know who they are. They drew attention with a blue Stevie Nicks shirt as the Knicks pulled off a historic comeback victory. Experts are warning that the new live-action Scooby-Doo movie could lead to a spike in Great Dane ownership. Veterinarians say the breed faces a number of health challenges, including a much higher risk of bone cancer, a very short lifespan compared to other dogs. Zac Efron reportedly building a 6-bedroom, eco-friendly home in the Australian rainforest. He's going off the grid. The project nicknamed Future Cave will be built with hemp blocks, recycled oyster shells, and other sustainable materials. Sounds very earthy, Zac Efron. You smell like the earth. Vin Diesel once again proving the internet wrong. A viral post claimed the actor had died in a car crash, prompting Diesel to post on social media to show fans he's alive. I'm here. It's reportedly the third major death hoax he has faced in his lifetime. And finally, actor Tyler Mane has revealed he has been diagnosed with a rare form of breast cancer. The actor, known for his roles in X-Men, Halloween, and Troy, say he's begun chemotherapy, hope sharing his story will help raise awareness among men that, yes, and I always knew this anyway, men, yes, you can get breast cancer. It's not just for women, just so you know. And there's your Hollywood happenings. Ready for another keyword? Well, you're going to have to wait until 10 o'clock if you want 311 tickets, because we're doing keywords at 8 a.m. and then we do them at 10 and noon with Gordon and 3 and 5 with Joey. But you still have time to get the 8 o'clock keyword in. It's beach, B-E-A-C-H. Got a few minutes here. Get it in. 630-585-7529. You go to win 311 tickets.
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1: McKay in the morning, giving you something to stare at while you sit in your car wondering what.

So why haven't you become a river regular yet? 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

0: You know what I don't think gets enough recognition are what you call garbage men. But yeah, they really are sanitation workers. I know one, Bruce, awesome guy. There are sanitation workers in Milwaukee that rescued a starving dog that was buried inside a garbage bin during their route. So they rescued the scared dog, took him to a shelter for care, and the supervisor who rescued him, sanitation supervisor Alex Halverson, has a permanent home right now, the dog with him.
1: First time I pull him out of the garbage can, let me pick him up. We can tell he's getting stronger, too. Well, obviously, when he came to us, he was pretty scrawny. Since he was starving, I had peanut butter and jelly sandwiches. So I gave him two of my peanut butter and jelly sandwiches. Oh, he ate those. He didn't even chew. He just inhaled. He did poop in the truck, which I thought was kind of funny. And so a dog who can persist and can still trust people, and he hasn't met a single person he doesn't want pets from, just made me feel like that was kind of the one.
0: And he named him PJ. Is that a great story? Saving a dog in a trash bin. What the heck? What's wrong with people? Good for them, though. That's just a feel-good story. We got REM coming.
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So by now, on week two, you probably know we started this Rivers Suburban Spotlight. And where are we going to start spotlighting? Well, of course, the city in which we live. 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But Gordon Mays, all week long, is featuring some information about the Paramount Theater and summer concerts at River Edge Park, to beautiful parks and river walks and trails and festivals. So check it out. There'll be a video posted later on today. Aurora.il.us. 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

0: Did you know today is Corn on the Cob Day? It is Corn on the Cob Day. And producer Scott put a little history about the corn on the cob and the way we eat it.
1: Happy Corn on the Cob Day. Here's to slathering butter and pouring salt on your hot and tasty corn on the cob. Sitting there in the little ceramic corn on the cob boat,
0: right,
1: resting between two plastic yellow corn-shaped skewers thrust into the end so as to not burn your fingers.
0: Right.
1: Revel as you hungrily devour lines of puffy, tender kernels from their golden tube of flavor. Left to right, left to right, like a typewriter. Unless you're one of those weirdos who bite the kernels all the way around like my Uncle Hank. So thank you, Native Americans, for turning us on to a scrumptious summer favorite. Happy Corn on the Cob Day.
0: Oh my God, did you have to throw... Now you know why the world despises us, don't you? Thank you, Native Americans, for turning us on to corn. What is wrong with you, Producer Scott? It is not funny. I'm laughing because you're adult. Back with Soundgarden next.
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0: I am leaving for the day. I know. Clap. Yeah, good. He's gone. Gordon Mace coming up with your next keyword for 311 tickets at 10 and noon. And then Joey will have them at 3 and 5. Got the lunchtime special, which is always 90s. 90s at noon. Grab a sack lunch. Go sit somewhere before the storms hit. And have a great day. We'll see you on Feel Good Friday. I leave you with Phoenix.
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Skyline's Classic Alternative. Thursday, all right, we'll take it. Looks like tomorrow might not have rain in the forecast, so there's that. The rest of the days, yes, and could get pretty gnarly. Later this afternoon, Cranberry's on. We owe you 311. Keyword, 8:10, noon, 3 and 5. I've been pretty good about the noon one. The 10 one, I know. Could use an improvement plan. I'm on it. We'll get it for you coming up next. Get the phone number. In your phone, 630-585-7529. 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

Is it summer if you don't see 311 outside? I don't think so. 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

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And the name is what's making people look twice. I guess we'll share next.

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Weather looking like it's going to get pretty gnarly this afternoon. Just something to keep an eye on as you make your way to your work day today. Alien F. Armand now going to spend most of their time in the upcoming year overseas, doing a lot of UK-Europe stuff, but a couple back in the States, or in the States. If you go to their website, they got a cool thing where you can like request them to come. I don't know if it works or not, but worth the effort if you got, you know, like a family reunion or

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3: 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Keep in mind, all of this happening right here. Not all towns have this. 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
15: Attention, River co-workers. Whoever blocked the boss's Tesla with a forklift, we have you on camera. And it was hilarious.
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Here's a sentence. The White Sox are in first place, dude. Incredible season so far. You got to hand it to them. You'll rarely catch me showing love for the Southsiders, but it's a fun season so far. I really enjoyed it. Taking two from the Braves already, another one tonight, which is a total maybe, a 6:40 game. The weather is going to be ridiculous, so I guess we'll find out. This is Cake Devo on the way for Janice.

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Devo. 95.9 The River, Chicago's Classic Alternative for Janice. We hit the big, huge texting machine. You can do the same, 630-585-7529, especially as we get ready for 90s at noon coming up. You can help shape what is to come on your lunch break if you're not headed home to put away the patio furniture. There's a chance of the umbrella becoming a missile today.

0: 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The Rivers Community Calendar. 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Tap into what's happening.
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1: 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Have you asked Dad what he wants for Father's Day yet? 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He's going to say nothing. Don't worry about it, buddy. What he means is $1,000. Dad wants $1,000. 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But of course, Dad wants $1,000, which can be his and or yours. 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Up until next Friday. 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Coming up, we'll kick it off with a band that I'm positive you think you know what it is about, and the band says you don't. 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

A song we have all been 100% positive we knew what it was about. The band says, you probably don't, that it's kind of about childbirth, which I didn't have that. Nope. That wasn't what I had. Probably you either. But hey, art is art. And what a song. 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Our Lady Peace gets us going. 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

0: 311 outside. It ain't summer unless you're seeing 311 outside. Dirty Heads helps too. 311 Dirty Heads. It'll be a fun one. Per usual, Northerly Islands, Huntington Bank Pavilion, downtown behind Soldier Field. July 12th. That's how I say July. Don't think any different. July 12th. This hour's keyword is sweet. S-W-E-E-T. Some of you are going to text sweat. I know it. The word is sweet, though. S-W-E-E-T. 630-585-7529. Grab these 311 tickets. We're doing 90s at noon. Susie and the Banshee picks us back up next.
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90s at noon. 95.9 The River, Chicago. That's Classic Alternative. I don't know where your head's at today. I'll tell you where mine is, and that is I can't mentally remember if I closed my garage today, and with this weather coming, I don't know. Thoughts and prayers for my, you know, kids' stuff scattered around my garage. Inevitably could be even more scattered throughout the neighborhood. Coming up, a band that is going to be one of the first to play at the all-new Hollywood Casino Aurora, one of the first to hit that stage. Stand by.

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$360 million to build the all-new Hollywood Casino Aurora, and it looks the part. Stunning. One of the first bands to hit the stage. I will be them. Lit and sponge. July 17th. 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

The Jam Band people not impressed with the Bonnaroo announcement yesterday, the headliners, which we have the full lineup right now, 959theriver.com. On the contrary, Riot Fest announced, looking pretty good with these guys going to be there too, Rise Against. It kills me.

Rise Against, part of the Riot Fest 2026 lineup alongside Alkaline Trio and 21 Pilots and Tool and Alanis Morissette. Pixie's going to be there, Patti Smith, about 100 other bands that you absolutely have decided that you're going to try to see. And then reality sets in and your feet and your knees say otherwise.

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And Out Come the Wolves, a Rancid record that changed the course of music for me personally. I know a lot of folks the same. First cool record. First record with a mohawk on it that opened the door to plenty of other mohawk-clad records and shows. I loved it. Disturbed on Now. It's Gordon. Appreciate spending your afternoon with us. Typically, we would do our daily doom here. But with the impending weather in the area, not exactly sure what is headed our way. You know, maybe we'll do a little less Final Destination today till we know that everybody's cool, right?

I do not speak for all dads. I do not speak for your dad. I don't speak for your husband. I don't speak for anybody. But I'm just telling you, I've reached a point in my dadhood that I walk around like Ace Hardware or something, and I can point out 30 things that would be fine for Father's Day. And then when asked what I want for Father's Day, the answer is, not that I'm good. Except the answer really is maybe those Ace Hardware things, but also $1,000. Dad wants $1,000. He'll never say it. But Dad does want $1,000. You want $1,000. Grab it for him right now. Thanks to Floyd's Royal Flush at 959theriver.com. 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

Fall Boy. 95.9 The River, Chicago. That's Classic Golf Alternative. It's Gordon taking off to go see if I close my garage, first and foremost, and then maybe put my car in it, thanks to the possible hail heading our way. Weather could be fairly gnarly throughout the afternoon as it appears. Check on your people. 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Joey's the next. He's got a couple extra chances at 311. Keywords at 3 and 5. Today.

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Tears for Fears 95.9 The River, and Tears Falling from the Sky. Another gorgeous, disgusting rainy day. Happy Friday Eve. It's Joey. It's hard to think about it right now with this type of weather, but there is going to be an amazing concert right on the water at Northerly Island July 12th, 3-11. You've got a chance to experience that for free. I'll let you know how and when you can win those tickets right after Sublime.

If I could give you some advice today, it would be maybe don't watch the tornadoes from your garage. Just stay inside. And also try to win these tickets for free. Only a couple days left to do it. 311 at Northerly Island, July 12th. Free tickets. Got a couple more keywords for you today to score those tickets. Next one's coming up at 3 o'clock. So make sure you're here for that. Do whatever you got to do to be free at 3. 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
0: Gorgeous day. Happy Friday Eve, right?
1: Nice, summery, warm. Oh, and then a ton of storms. So please be careful today. We're probably going to have a similar experience to yesterday. But what's the one thing that every Midwesterner has to do in a storm? Every dad. My boss yesterday as the 80 mile per hour winds rolled in. We'll get to that right after Weezer.

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as far as summer activities go, when the weather's like this, probably best to stay inside. 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

Eve 6, Chicagoland's Classic Alternative. Just picture it, a month away from tomorrow, July 12th. It's not going to be nasty weather like this, and you're going to be having a fun, free concert right on the lake. It's Joey, 311's taking over Northerly Island July 12th for a free show. Well, free for you. I got a chance for you to score some tickets, no charge. Just a simple text message. That keyword coming up right after Creep.

There's a lot up in the air about where the Bears are going to end up. Soldier Field may or may not be just a landmark in just a few years. But just behind it, Northerly Islands, not going anywhere. July 12th, 311 is going to be there, and you could be too for free. I got a chance for you to score those tickets right now. Just hit us up at the River Text line powered by Cruise Investments. 630-585-7529. Keyword is youth. Y-O-U-T-H. Youth. As in, why should the youth get to have all the fun? I want some free tickets also. Text in youth. Good luck. You too. 95.9 The River.

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3: I know you're going to want to watch the storm from your garage, but may I advise watching it from inside at least? High of 82 degrees today, low of 57, 71 right now. And of course, lots of thunderstorms and possible destructive winds, flash floods later on, and possibly a tornado. 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

Green Day, 95.9 The River, or Gray Day. Despite the gloomy weather, I've seen my dad cooking a lot worse, and I plan to do the same. Summer weather, cookout weather, goes hand in hand. And today's National Corn on the Cob Day. Although I feel like there are other foods more deserving of the spotlight. Nothing wrong with corn, just I feel like we can be a little more creative. Talk about that in a couple songs, but first, no doubt.

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Chicagoland's classic alternative. If you haven't checked yet, it is summer. And just as much a part of summer as the hot sun or sand in your bag 10 years after the beach.

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1: 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It's the boys, the Beastie Beastie Boys.
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sabotage. Beastie Boys, 95.9 The River. I would never try to sabotage you. We're friends. I want to set you up for success. And in my eyes, success is using these rainy, gloomy days to maybe go see a movie for free. Star Cinema Grill, Promenade Bolingbrook, delicious food, and a full-service bar and some free movies. Can't really beat that. So if you want to win those movie passes, just text in 630-585-7529. 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Is it a horror? Is it an action movie? What's that tagline? Most creative answer wins those movie passes. Good luck. Fine Young Cannibals.

REM 95.9 The River. Happy Friday Eve. Stay safe today. It's going to be pretty nasty once again, but I'm hoping that's not the case in a month or so because we got some tickets to give away. Concert on the Lake, baby. 311, July 12th, Northerly Islands. It's going to be a free show. It's proof that you can have fun on the lake and you don't need a boat. Although I would still like one. It's Joey. We'll let you know how and when you can win those tickets next, coming up right after Beck.

You don't have to get sand in uncomfortable places to have fun on the lake, baby. 311's taking over Northerly Islands on July 12th, and I'm going to make sure you get to that show, and it's not going to cost you a cent. Free tickets. Got one more keyword coming up today, so you got to make sure you got all your ducks in a row so you can be there for it. The next keyword is coming up just after 5 o'clock. Whatever you're doing today at 5, cancel it. The doctor's appointment can wait. The tickets cannot. That sounds dramatic, but, you know, it's 311. Next keyword, right at 5. Queens of the Stone Age, 95.9 The River.

0: Here's a little summer soundtrack from 311. 311 and Dirty Heads bring the So Glad You Made It tour to the Huntington Bay Pavilion at Northerly Island on Sunday, July 12th. And we love to see you. Starting at 8 with McKay in the Morning. 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
1: I know you probably want to watch the storm from the garage today, but maybe try and watch it at least from indoors. It's going to get pretty dicey again. High of 82 degrees, low of 57, 71 right now. And of course, more severe thunderstorms with destructive winds, flash floods, and even a possible tornado and some hail. So if you don't have to drive, don't. 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

The Killers, Chicagoland's classic alternative. Today's National Corn on the Cob Day. And that's got me thinking, I am in dire need of a cookout, a barbecue. So come join us. We're doing one tomorrow, actually. It's Joey, Scott, and myself are going to be hanging out at the Aurora Food Pantry tomorrow from 3 to 8 p.m. I'll be doing a live broadcast. Scott's hosting the event. And we're getting together to make sure that our neighbors, the people we see every day who might need a little helping hand right now, have some food as well. 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

usually the stresses of summer are trying to plan your next vacation or a beach day. Maybe a boat, if you're lucky. Definitely not the past couple days. The weather has not been permitting. So try to stay safe and hang out in the basement, although there is one thing that every Midwesterner does that I don't think we can help. It might just be in our blood. Talk about that in just a bit right after Bush.

Chicago Lens Classic Alternative. It's just shy of the weekend, and all I want to do is think about relaxing, but we're stressed. We're setting record temperatures with the heat. It's humid, it's gross, and on top of it, somehow, hail is a possibility and even some tornadoes. So keep an eye on your phone. Just stay safe. Watch out for the warnings. It's Joey. I know it's in your blood. It's going to be hard to resist the urge. But maybe, just maybe, don't watch the tornado from your porch or garage. I know you're going to do it anyway. But at least I said my piece. Blink 182, 95.9 The River.

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Next keyword, 4311 in Northerly Island. 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

Chicago's own Smashing Pumpkins, 95.9 The River. You can catch them live at Lollapalooza later on this summer. Although that's so far away and those tickets are a little pricey. Let's ease your way in. Let's get you to a show next month for free. Northerly Island, July 12th, 311's taking over with Dirty Heads, and you could be there with them. Joey, you got your keyword, the last of the day, coming up right after System of a Down.

Now that we got your blood flowing, I think it's time to get active. You got one more thing to do today before you get home and relax and just enjoy the sweet, soothing sounds of a thunderstorm and hail pelting your house. We're going to look at the bright side of things instead. 311 tickets, Northerly Island, July 12th, just a month away. And those tickets aren't going to cost you anything except one simple text. So hit us up at the River Text Line, powered by Cruise Investments, 630-585-7529. 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B-A-N-D-S. 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As in 311 is one of my favorite bands. And I can't wait to go see them for free. 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Last keyword of the day. Make it count. Good luck. 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
3: 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High of 82 degrees right now, although I believe we are past that. Low of 57, 72 degrees right now. And lots of severe thunderstorms, destructive winds, flash floods, large hail, and possibly even a tornado later on. 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

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Happy Friday Eve. 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

White Stripes, 95.9 The River. I know the gorgeous stormy weather today has only reminded you of what's to come for the rest of this summer. It's not summer without a cookout and some sand in your bag from the beach. But let's focus on the positives here. It's National Corn on the Cob Day. Although, of all the foods at a cookout, this is the one we're going to focus on? I don't think so. There's so many better options. It's Joey's No-Go's. Non-negotiables. Things you will not do without. Text in 630-585-7529. What's the one? The grand poobah. The food you will not go without at the barbecue. Text in those answers. Go over the best in just a couple songs here. But first, Chili Peppers.

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1: So, what does that mean?
0: We played the 80s. 90s. And 2000s. Don't wanna be an American
1: idiot. Yeah, you get the idea.
0: Chicagoland's classic alternative is 95.9 The River.

Now, on a day like today, it's hard to think about it because you're getting pelted with hail and worried about the grill getting picked up by a possible tornado. But let's try to think about how it's grill season, cookout season. It's Joey. Today's National Corn on the Cob Day, and I, you know,

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Of Monsters and Men, Chicagoland's classic alternative. 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Want those tickets for free? Just hit us up. 630-585-7529. 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Bands. B-A-N-D-S. As in, 311 is one of your favorite bands. It might be number one. Text in bands. Good luck. 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

Cure, 95.9 The River, and I believe I may just have the cure for the sadness that this stormy weather has been causing this past couple of days. It's summer. I want to have fun. I don't want to worry about the weather, so all things according, weather permitting. July 12th, Northerly Island, a free concert on the lake, possibly for you. 311 is going to be there, and I think I can get you there myself. Got a chance for you to win some free tickets. I'll let you know how and when you can win those right after Blink.

You can never really tell how the weather's going to go in this place. I mean, it's 87 degrees, and then you got hail falling on later, possible tornadoes, so definitely stay safe. Keep your head on a swivel and keep your eye on your phone. You're going to need that tomorrow. It's Joey. More chances for you to win tickets for 311 in Northerly Island. It's going on July 12th, and your free tickets are waiting for you. More keywords kick off tomorrow, 8 a.m. with Scott. Gordon's got you covered 10, 12, and then me, 3 and 5 p.m. Make sure you got those written down somewhere. Put it on a notepad. Actually, just write it on your windshield so you don't forget. That kicks off tomorrow right here at 95.9 The River.

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1: Yeah!

Beastie Boys, Chicagoland's classic alternative. You never really can tell how the day's going to go here in Chicagoland. It could be a pothole destroying your suspension. It could be sweltering heat. Or it could be hail. You know, never really a surefire way to tell, especially since Tom Skilling left the scene. Although there is one thing, no matter what the weather's going to be, if there's a storm, you can count on us doing this. Talk about that a little bit right after Sublime.

sure you are well versed in the Chicagoland weather and how dangerous a storm can be. Lots of videos surfacing after the tornadoes yesterday, and there's a possibility we're going to face that same dicey weather today. So just be safe. Keep your head on a swivel. It's Joey, and despite my warnings, I'm sure you're still going to do the one Midwesterner thing, probably the most Midwest thing, besides saying, oh, excuse me, when you bump into someone. That's probably watching the storm from your garage or the porch. I'm not saying it's wrong. I'm just questioning, why do we do it? Is it instinct? Is it built into us? Or are we just a different type of animal? One of life's strangest mysteries. Modest Mouse, 95.9 The River.

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Boy, we use one of those. I want to preface you, there's only one day left this week to win tickets for 311. Northerly Island, July 12th. And I don't think anybody in their right mind is going to pass up a free concert on the lake. So if you want to get those tickets, got five more keywords for you starting tomorrow, 8 a.m. Scott's got you there. Gordon, 10 and 12. And then I got you, 3 and 5. Write those times down. Tattoo it on your arm if you have to. But don't forget, it's Joey. I'll talk to you tomorrow. Big Country, 95.9 The River.

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